0: Cayman R. Rolla. Plenty of preservatives to go around.
1: The time is...
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5: In the evening.
6: Exploring science in the sea. Sharks and rays are in trouble. A study a few years ago found that the global population had dropped by more than 70% since 1970. And 3/4 of all shark and ray species could face extinction in the next few decades. The main threat is overfishing. Sharks and rays are valued for their meat, fins, and liver oil. Some countries provide strong protections. Others, especially those where the fish are big business, have weak protections, or none at all. And even where sharks and rays are protected, it can be hard to keep track of them. A recent study found that some fairly new techniques could help. Rapid DNA testing and environmental DNA. Finding out which species are present in a region just by analyzing the water. That could help scientists monitor populations and movements. And it could help management and enforcement agencies know if protected species are being caught and sold illegally. The study looked at 25 years of research into rapid DNA and environmental DNA testing. These techniques are much faster than traditional DNA testing. They're also much less expensive, so it might be possible to deploy them in the field, identifying shark and ray species on the spot. The study said there's a lot of work to be done to make that happen. The technology has to get easier to use, and scientists have to compile a more thorough database of shark and ray DNA. Still, the technique offers a possible way to ease the stress on these troubled fish. Science in the Sea is a production of the University of Texas Marine Science Institute and is on the web at scienceinthesea.org. I'm Holly Brawley.

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As the weather warms up and beach days return, it's time for a quick reminder about jellyfish safety. 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

a telephone alarm reporting a house fire. 87 Bernard Street between Thomas Street and Castor Park. For engine 16, engine 17, Quinn Midi 7, Battalion 2, Rescue 11, truck 10 is direct turning.

Raleigh Rural Fire Protection District is an 100% volunteer-based fire department that serves over 15,000 citizens, covering an area of approximately 200 square miles in Phelps County. In addition to fire services, Raleigh Rural provides emergency medical assistance to ambulances upon request. There are many ways to get involved with Raleigh Rural Fire. If you are an area high school student ages 16 to 18 and interested in fire service, the department offers a cadet program, which serves as a gateway to becoming a volunteer and potentially a nationally registered emergency medical technician, or EMT. If you are a Missouri S&T, mining, or explosives student, volunteering at Raleigh Rural would provide you with necessary training for your field, bolster your resume, and afford you real-life experiences, making you a valuable asset to employers. 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
5: At night.

There was a decorated general with a heart of gold that likened him to all the stories he told. Of past battles won and lost and legends of old. A seasoned veteran in his own time. On the battlefield he gained respect for fame, with many medals of bravery and straps to his name. He grew a beard as soon as he could to cover the scars on his face. He always switched his men on.

Go now, you are forgiven. Go now, you are forgiven. Go now, you are forgiven. Go. Go now, you are forgiven. Go now, you are forgiven. Go now, you are forgiven. Go. Go now, you are forgiven.

Exploring Science and the Sea. Sharks and rays are in trouble. A study a few years ago found that the global population had dropped by more than 70% since 1970. And 3/4 of all shark and ray species could face extinction in the next few decades. The main threat is overfishing. Sharks and rays are valued for their meat, fins, and liver oil. Some countries provide strong protections. Others, especially those where the fish are big business, have weak protections, or none at all. And even where sharks and rays are protected, it can be hard to keep track of them. A recent study found that some fairly new techniques could help. Rapid DNA testing and environmental DNA, finding out which species are present in a region just by analyzing the water. That could help scientists monitor populations and movements, and it could help management and enforcement agencies know if protected species are being caught and sold illegally. The study looked at 25 years of research into rapid DNA and environmental DNA testing. These techniques are much faster than traditional DNA testing. They're also much less expensive, so it might be possible to deploy them in the field, identifying shark and ray species on the spot. The study said there's a lot of work to be done to make that happen. The technology has to get easier to use, and scientists have to compile a more thorough database of shark and ray DNA. Still, the technique offers a possible way to ease the stress on these troubled fish. Science in the Sea is a production of the University of Texas Marine Science Institute and is on the web at scienceinthesea.org. I'm Holly Brawley.

0: Hello, hello, hello. This is DJ Olive Juice, and you are listening to the second episode of New Oil. 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Between the hours of 10 p.m. and 6 a.m., KMNR may broadcast material that could be found offensive to some members of our audience. Listener discretion is advised. 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That's 504-6-KMNR-DJ. So tonight, we've got a fun playlist racked up. I'm not exactly sure how to describe it, but the best way I've kind of come up with is it's sort of talking songs. A little bit of rap, but mostly just like talking vibes or some poetry. And yeah, it should be good. So we're going to be getting into that. First song is Mover Awayer by Hobo Johnson.
1: Fear them.
2: We've got a hot one for you.
1: Fear them. Fear the man who is without love, and the lover who lives without fear. Fear the man who always wants to fight, he's not a talker. Fear the talker who never wants to fight, he's got no guts. Fear the man who knows he's gonna die, so he cries every night and just denies his life's beauty. And fear the man who has heaven in his plans, so he gets so complacent that he doesn't call his family. Fear the man who doesn't understand that there's a million fish in the sea. Fear the girl who he really thinks is a different species. She'll rip your heart out.
3: She makes my Monday.

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You know, there's something that I do, like not text back.

0: grab your cheek with my unwavering hand. 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And you don't want kids, but let's think about it someday, you know. But you moved away. I grabbed you tight and then held you to your car in a shitty parking lot, you know. I really miss you, and I hope that you miss me too. 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

0: more beautiful films. 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
1: You made my Mondays feel like Fridays. You made my Ruby Tuesdays taste like Benihana's. And all I've really wanted was for us to get along.
2: Next up, we have the Eye Color Ballad by Nathan Apollo.
3: Nothing. No, it's stupid. You wouldn't really...
4: Nah, you're good, man. Go ahead.
3: Well, it's just that blue-eyed people get all the good compliments, and I have brown eyes. I don't really get any...
4: Your eyes are like dirt.
3: Hold on. I mean that as a compliment, because there's the source of food and life in every single continent. They sparkle like topaz. The stars could never parallel. They look so sweet, like coffee filled with caramel.

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It's all about loving truly what was given to you. But I'm sure you want to know if I can do it if I'm able. What would I say if they were hazel? Your eyes have a little bit of everything. Yeah, obviously. And I'd rather have a jack of all than a master of one. Your eyes hold true surprise. A single color's no fun. They are second to none, and they dance in the sun. And the one thing I remember about eyes like yours is I can go sifting through them every time I'm bored to find nuggets of

0: 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Of course you're not convinced yet. You must know what I'd do. What would I say if they were blue? Your eyes are like diamonds. That's cheesy. You're right. That's easy. And comparing to the sky or ocean, waves would feel like cheating. Cause your eyes are so much more than that. There must be deeper meaning. Cause your gaze feels like a home I could stay without ever leaving. They are calm, but bold. Warm, but cold, with little flecks of green and maybe little flecks of gold. They are windows to the soul, and your soul is something special, so your eyes are just a glimpse of the beauty inside your vessel. Wow, and true beauty there is, found outside and from beauty within, and you don't even have to ask how I think I would react if your eyes were so dark they looked black. Your eyes are like the boldest of obsidian.
1: Like the rock.
0: No, like the glass from a volcano that could blow you to oblivion. It's like one in a million. Now you're basking in the glory. Your eyes hold pools of ink that could tell like a thousand stories. Your eyes aren't empty. That's far from the truth. Space looks empty too until you get a better view. The night is in your eyes. The universe is part of you. If only you could see yourself how other people do. Phew, I won't lie, what a crazy journey. But it isn't finished yet, there's still a color that's yearning. So join me in this moment, there's no need for more delay. What would I say if they were gray? Your eyes remind me of the moon.
1: No way.
0: It's true, they're the light inside the dark and change the tide when they're in view. The dark being the world, the tide being my mood. Your eyes blow me away like hurricanes and monsoons. I knew the moment that I met your gaze of steel that your eyes were holding stories that may never be revealed. They are fierce at first, and you may think that's not ideal, but I hope you come to learn the comfort you make others feel. Hooray, I think we're finally done. A simple song for every eye that's shining in the sun. Even after this, I'm sure I probably missed a few, but I hope by now we've learned that the beauty's inside of you.
2: Next up is Blue Dream by Dance Gavin Dance.

0: Hello? What color are your fucking eyes?
1: Mine?
0: Yeah.
1: Blue?
0: They're blue for sure, right?
1: Yeah.
0: Alright, bye. Alright, let's go.
2: So there was this woman, and she was on an airplane, and she's flying to meet her fiancé, sailing high above the largest ocean on planet Earth, and she was seated next to this man who, you know, she had tried to start conversations, and the only thing she'd heard him say was just to order his Bloody Mary, and when she was sitting there, and she was reading this really arduous magazine article about a third world country that she couldn't even pronounce the name of, and she's feeling very bored and very despondent, and then suddenly there was this huge mechanical failure and one of the engines gave out and they started just falling in 30,000 feet. The pilot's on the microphone and he's saying, I'm sorry, oh my God, I'm sorry, I'm apologizing. And she looks at the man and she says, where are we going? And he looks at her and he says, we're going to a party. It's a birthday party. It's your birthday party. Happy birthday, darling. We love you very, very, very, very, very, very, very much. And then he starts humming this little tune, and it kind of goes like this. It's kind of 1, 2, 1, 2, 3, 4.

0: 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Next up, we're going to have a little bit of an ascertainment, and then we'll get back into the music. Stay tuned.
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0: That was Half Real by Geese, and before then was Ants in My Pants by Not Clyde. Next up, we have If You Decide to Leave Someone by Miles Carter.
1: If you decide to leave someone, know that it won't be easy. Because losing someone is an instant. It happens every morning you wake up thinking of them, and every night you fall asleep missing their warmth. You will lose them over and over again until you are done with it. So admit to this, knowing it's okay to leave someone you love. Nostalgia is a liar in how it montages our best memories while omitting our truths. And the truth is, not every experience is meant to last forever. No one is entitled to any part of you for any more time than you are comfortable sharing yourself. So be selfish, understanding that you're a universe inside a vessel, and not everyone is worthy of the experience that is you. You are not obligated to keep anyone in your life, so learn to experience fully and know when to let go. And if you decide to stay, let it be a mutual love that keeps you here. Do not sacrifice your own peace for the happiness of another in fear of hurting them. They will hurt. You will find yourself lost in a world without them, but you will heal. And in time, you will realize you are living without the one you thought you couldn't live without.
0: And next up, we're going to do a little bit of an educational interjection. This is Bird Note.
2: This is Bird Note. Sandpipers, like these sanderlings at the beach, are hunched over, probing industriously, as if drilling for oil. But sandpiper bills are far more than drills. Many sandpipers have sensitive nerve receptors in their bill tips, so they can find unseen prey through touch, odor, and pressure changes. And so they feed even at night. The variety of bill sizes and shapes among the sandpipers is astounding. The long-billed curlew sports a slender, down-curved bill that may reach 9 inches long. With such a tool, the curlew can probe deeply in the mud for marine worms or snatch a grasshopper from deep in the grass. At the other extreme of bill length, the turnstone lives up to its name. Using its short, stout bill as a crowbar, a turnstone turns aside rocks and mats of dried seaweed in search of small crustaceans. Those sandpipers with long, straight bills, such as dowitchers, are often described as stitching. As the bird probes for food, its beak moves rapidly up and down like the needle on a sewing machine. April brings many thousands of sandpipers to Delaware Bay on the Atlantic coast and Grays Harbor and San Pablo Bay on the Pacific. These and other such wildlife refuges are crucial to the migration of these fascinating birds. For Bird Note, I'm Mary McCann.

I went to the beach recently. Oh, by the beach, I mean the bay. By recent, I mean July. I walked there, shed everything I don't need. I'm stepping into the water, into an expanse of thoughtlessness, where no single thing operates me. The water's getting deeper, and I feel the sand beneath my toes turn to mud. And I walk until I can't touch anymore. I'm seeking something, but settling for nothing except to float. Night swims. A darker summer night. Just a silver spoon of moon cradling navy blue night sky. I think of God, and I think of my ex, and the two of them rally back and forth for a while. Night swims. A blanket of top waters patterned with pure reflections. And in the distance, the muffled symphony of persons worrying is somehow comforting to know it's not only me. So I slip beneath the surface. I leave the sand and I feel the current take me. The distant pulsing beat chatter melts into a mumble. For a moment it's simple. For a moment, I swear I can feel the world spinning. A night swim is what I needed. Sometimes the only way to stop thinking, but under the horizon, that's when I really start breathing. By breathing, I mean feeling everything and nothing simultaneously. By simultaneous, I mean miscellaneous, the vast variety of unknown, swimming to expand the radius, swimming in the craziness, but not becoming it. Taking night swims away from the lights because simple is nice and it's changing my mind.

0: Do you mind if I talk for a while about something I love? About water and the ocean. Ever since I can remember anything at all, the light, the smell, the sound and motion of the sea has been pure magic. Even the mere intimation of its presence. Gulls flying a little way inland. The quality of light in the sky, beyond hills which screen it from view. The lowing of foghorns in the night. If ever I have to get away from it all, and in the words of a Chinese poet, wash all the wrongs of life from my pores, there's simply nothing better than to climb out onto a rock and sit for hours with nothing in sight but sea and sky. Although the rhythm of the waves beats a kind of time, it's not clock or calendar time, it has no urgency. It's timeless time, because I know I'm listening to a rhythm which has been just the same for millions of years. It's the breathing of eternity.
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0: Next up is Tears Over Beers by Modern Baseball, followed by Summer in a Small Town by the Cleaners from Venus.
1: 15 or so, I found myself annoyed by a syndrome of sorts in my bones. That girl who's next to me.
2: Wait, wait, wait.

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0: That was Fish Heads by Barnes & Barnes. Next is Diego by Josh P., which will be our last song of the night.
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0: I'll mute it.
1: That was, again, Diego by Josh P. I am DJ Olive Juice. This has been New Oil, and this is the end of our show for the night. 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We're going to head it back to Automation, and we'll be back tomorrow. I hope you guys have had a good show with listening to us, and have a good rest of your night.

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0: The Missouri S&T Nuclear Reactor, also known as MSTR, was erected in 1961 and was the first nuclear reactor in the state of Missouri. The reactor is a pool-type reactor, which means that it sits near the bottom of a large open pool of water. Its design was based on the Contemporary Materials Testing Reactor, or MTR. Both reactors use plate-type fuel, which gives the reactor a high flux for activation experiments.
1: MSTR is licensed for 200 kilowatts of thermal power, which makes it ideal for radioisotope production and neutron activation analysis, while still being safe for students to operate. The MSTR core sits under around 19 feet of water on a grid plate suspended from a movable bridge above the pool. The core consists of approximately 19 fuel elements and 4 control rods.
0: Control of the nuclear reaction in the core is achieved using the control rods. 3 of the control rods are shim rods made of stainless steel containing natural boron, which is a strong neutron absorber. 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
1: Students who want to learn to operate the reactor can do so through specific classes or by participating in the Reactor Operator Training Program. 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More information can be found at reactor.mst.edu or by emailing reactor@mst.edu.
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One day, the proletariat will overthrow the bourgeoisie and the world will enter a new age of industrial progression. 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Speaking of ticks, Lyme disease is a very common tick-transmitted disease. 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This message was brought to you by the animal-loving workers at KMNR 89.7 FM.

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0: Well, hey there, sport. I bet you consider yourself an informed citizen of these United States of America.
1: I guess so, mister.
0: And I bet you want your opinions reflected in the way this great country is run.
1: I reckon I do.
0: Well, that'll never happen, but at least you can vote.
2: 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When you go to vote, you must bring a proper ID, which can be any of the following: a Missouri driver's or non-driver's license, a federal government ID or passport, a Missouri higher education ID, an out-of-state driver's license, an election authority card, a bank statement, or a utility bill. 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

Exploring Science in the Sea. It's easy to gain weight on a road trip. Restaurant meals and junk food add up. But that's not the case for some humpback whales. According to a recent study, a group of humpbacks lost an average of 24,000 pounds per adult during its annual migration, the equivalent of a city bus. The whales feed around Antarctica. They filter the tiny organisms known as krill from the water. So by autumn, the whales are nice and fat. The 103 adults in the study averaged about 33 tons apiece. When autumn arrives, the humpbacks head into warmer waters. They cruise along the Pacific coast of South America and settle in their summer breeding grounds near Colombia, a trip of several thousand miles. But they don't feed along the way, so they lose weight. Researchers use drones to shoot pictures and video of the whales at both ends of their journey. They measured the sizes of the whales and found them to be a lot thinner from late winter through spring. From that, they calculated the change in body mass. The whales lost most of their blubber, more than a third of their total body weight. The scientists also calculated what it would take to pack on that much weight, 125,000 pounds of krill for every whale. And that's a problem. Our changing climate has reduced the supply of krill. It's also changed where the krill are found. So in the years ahead, it might be harder for the whales to fuel up before they hit the road. Science in the Sea is a production of the University of Texas Marine Science Institute and is available as a weekly podcast at scienceinthesea.org. I'm Holly Brawley.

Phobia. Too tired. I don't wanna know. 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
3: Do you have an impressionable mind? Then you are at risk of joining a cult. Before you make a bad decision, listen closely to this important message. Joining a cult might fulfill your need for community. However, it will soon lead to drastic consequences. Here are three crucial reasons why you should steer clear of cults. Firstly, your autonomy is at risk. Cult leaders demand your utmost loyalty and will punish anything less. This denies an individual of their sense of self and surrenders their ability to choose. Is a choice where you can't say no really a choice? Secondly, cults often cause their members to believe in delusions and become distant from reality. This can lead to unfortunate endings or leaders orchestrate events that lead to bodily harm, often resulting in death. And finally, cults can isolate you from your loved ones. They'll convince you to sever ties with family and friends who express concern or skepticism. 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
1: We interrupt this story with some breaking news about the time. It's currently
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0: Hey there.
1: Oh, hello, my good man. What's with the need to shout in my face for?
0: I was gonna ask if my blatant annoyance makes you question your boredom as a college student. Have you ever just stared at your ceiling and think about how minuscule your existence on the physical plane that we live in is?
1: Yes and no?
0: Perfect. Well, why don't you take your pitiful self to the Rolla Public Library, where all your boredom is satiated with the joys and wonders of paper media and all the fun activities a library can provide?
1: But I don't have a library card.
0: Well, you ill-informed pleb, you can always get a library card, whether you're a Rolla resident or not.
1: Why don't I just head to the campus library and do the same thing?
0: Don't be an idiot. There's a reason that the Rolla Public Library is called the Rolla Public Library.
1: Then what's so special about the library?
0: Well, this library in particular, it has all the resources that a library has. The use of their public computers, their selection of books for adults, young adults, and even kids. Other paper formats, such as newspapers and magazines. Oh, and don't forget about their digital media, such as their ebooks and audiobooks. You just have to subscribe to their services.
1: Is there anything else that's not related to books that they provide to a stressed out college student or other forms of occupations?
0: Other than their wide selection of books and paper media, they also have online databases that can help with schoolwork, research, legal forms, and even genealogy. Or if that doesn't whet your appetite, they do have library programs, meeting rooms for, well, you know, meetings. They also provide space for you to relax and sit a while, maybe to study, or read that book for school that you haven't started and it's due tomorrow.
1: Wow, such a wide variety of activities to do in a library. I think I'll head over there now. But wait, where can I find this magical place?
0: This place that you requested is at 900 North Pine Street in Rolla.
1: Thanks, my dude. I'll go there right away.
0: This message is brought to you by your literary friends at KMNR 89.7 FM in Rolla, Missouri.

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3: a.m.
4: Exploring science in the sea. The Japanese spider crab is harmless to people, but it might not look that way if you happen across it at the bottom of the Pacific Ocean. It can span 12 feet, the largest known crab on the planet. The crab's hard body is typically about a foot long, and the crab weighs 35 or 40 pounds. It has 10 legs. 8 of them are for walking along rocky ocean bottoms. The other 2 hold powerful claws. The claw legs are longer than the walking legs on males, but shorter on females. Japanese spider crabs spawn in fairly warm, shallow waters, primarily off the Pacific coast of Japan. Juveniles are pretty small. As they reach adulthood, though, they grow to giant proportions, and they move to deeper waters, generally a few hundred feet to 1,000 feet or deeper. The crabs can't swim. Instead, they scuttle along the bottom looking for food. They nab small fish and crack open clams. They also scavenge for dead animals and scrape algae off the rocks. Because of their size and hard shells, the crabs face few threats, mainly from fishers, because they're considered a delicacy in parts of Japan. And they're well disguised. Their mottled, spiny appearance blends into the background. Just to be safe, though, juveniles sometimes disguise themselves. They pluck bits of kelp, sponges, or other organisms. They chew on them for a little while, then stick them on their shells. That helps keep these imposing but harmless creatures safe at the bottom of the Pacific Ocean. Science in the Sea is available as a weekly podcast at scienceinthesea.org. I'm Holly Brawley.

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0: Hang on, Bluey. I'm in a game. It's online comp. 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Give me a second. 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I can't lose my rank up game.
1: No, wait.
0: Angry pets are scary. Remember to feed them. 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

0: I may have broke down and lost all my gullet on Interstate 44, but at least I'm within range of KMNR 89.7 FM, Ralamo. I'm KMNR Noir. My car exploded on the road.
1: Psst. 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

0: Are you about to mow the lawn? It's blazing hot out here. Smokey Bear says,
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Have you ever struggled to understand material despite lots of hard work and studying? 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
3: in the morning.

Exploring Science in the Sea. For many native Hawaiians, the centerpiece of just about any New Year's celebration is onaga, a fish that's also known as ruby snapper or long-tail red snapper. It's served at everything from weddings to birthdays, but it's especially popular at year-end celebrations, in part because it's a symbol of good fortune. It's prized for its light pink flesh, mild flavor, and its texture, all of which are considered just right for sashimi. Onaga is one of the deep seven bottom fish, a culturally important group that includes six species of snapper and one species of grouper. All seven species are found throughout the Hawaiian Islands. A snapper known as opakapaka is the most common, accounting for about half of the annual catch. Onaga ranks second. Adult onaga generally are about 2 to 2.5 feet long and weigh up to about 18 pounds, although they can grow to twice that weight. The top half of the body is red or pink, while the underside is white. The fish are found above rocky seafloors throughout the tropical Pacific Ocean, usually at depths of no more than 1,000 feet. Commercial fishing decimated many of the bottom fish stocks during the middle of the 20th century. Today, the bottom fish are protected by both state and federal regulations. Commercial fishers are limited to hook and sinker operations. No nets allowed. That's helped the population rebound, ensuring happy New Year celebrations for years to come. Science in the Sea is a production of the University of Texas Marine Science Institute at Port Aransas. I'm Holly Brawley.

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1: 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It's
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understand that. I really understand that. They don't understand. Oh, they understand that. I really understand that. They don't understand. I really understand that. I hope they understand that. I really understand that. They don't understand.

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3: in the morning.

0: The Missouri S&T Nuclear Reactor, also known as MSTR, was erected in 1961 and was the first nuclear reactor in the state of Missouri. The reactor is a pool-type reactor, which means that it sits near the bottom of a large open pool of water. Its design was based on the Contemporary Materials Testing Reactor, or MTR. Both reactors use plate-type fuel, which gives the reactor a high flux for activation experiments.
1: MSTR is licensed for 200 kilowatts of thermal power, which makes it ideal for radioisotope production and neutron activation analysis, while still being safe for students to operate. The MSTR core sits under around 19 feet of water on a grid plate suspended from a movable bridge above the pool. The core consists of approximately 19 fuel elements and 4 control rods.
0: Control of the nuclear reaction in the core is achieved using the control rods. 3 of the control rods are shim rods made of stainless steel containing natural boron, which is a strong neutron absorber. These rods are used for coarse reactor control, safety shutdowns, and scrams. The regulating rod is made of just stainless steel and provides for fine power control.
1: Students who want to learn to operate the reactor can do so through specific classes or by participating in the Reactor Operator Training Program. The program prepares students to take the Nuclear Regulatory Commission exam to receive their reactor operator license for the facility. More information can be found at reactor.mst.edu or by emailing reactor@mst.edu.
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1: in the morning.
3: Exploring science in the sea. Kelp forests are some of the most important habitats in coastal waters around the world. They provide breeding grounds for fish and shellfish and protect juveniles from predators. They absorb carbon dioxide, which helps control climate change. But the forests are vanishing. They're being devoured by sea urchins. In part, that's because the forests are losing their protectors. In New Zealand, one of those protectors is rock lobsters, known locally as kura. But they're vanishing too, as the result of overfishing. Kura are different from the lobsters in the United States. They don't have the big claws, and their bodies are spikier. Sea urchins are among their favorite prey. So a healthy population keeps the urchins in check, and the kelp beds lush. Much of New Zealand is bordered by big beds of kelp. They're populated by two main species. One of them is the fastest growing organism on Earth. It can grow by more than 2 feet in a single day. But warming oceans have damaged some of those beds. Sea urchins like the warmer waters, so they move in and feast on the weakened kelp. Commercial fishing operations began harvesting huge numbers of kura in the early 1900s. Today, there are some restrictions, including complete bans in marine reserves. Even so, the population continues to drop. With fewer kura, urchins not only devour the kelp, they can block any recovery, unmolested by the one-time protectors of the forests. Science in the Sea is a production of the University of Texas Marine Science Institute at Port Aransas. I'm Holly Brawley.

0: Cayman R. Rolla. Get what you like, or like what you get.
1: The time is
2: 10:04
1: in the morning.

0: Hey, Wesley, my lad. How are the kids?
1: What's up, J-Dog? All 8 of them? George, John, Thomas, James, James, John, Andrew, and Martin? They're doing great!
0: Hey, that's good. You know, my Uncle Melbourne told me about protection against viruses.
1: Oh, viruses? I'm prepared for any kind of those. I've got Morton, McAfee, and open source anti-malware installed on all my computers.
0: That's not what I'm talking about, you scurvy lad.
2: J-Dog and Wesley on the
3: track. I'm talking about vaccines. Vaccines are good.
4: Hey.
3: Vaccines are good.
4: Hey.
3: Vaccines are good.
4: Hey.
3: Gotta be healthy. Don't want to be amputated. Go to the doctor and get yourself vaccinated. Have you ever been sick? I don't think you want to be that way. You won't even know it when a virus gets up into you. You'll be through. Immune system don't know what to do. Doctor gets a needle and you'll get vaccines are great.
4: Vaccines are great.
3: Vaccines are great.
4: Vaccines are great.
3: You don't want to die if you get polio. Just a little pinch and then you'll go home.
4: Hey.
3: You afraid of needles, man? Think
4: again.
3: You won't even stand up. Don't you know? Polio was prevented in 1954. The elixir was invented. Have you guessed what it was?
5: The vaccine.

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0: yo. 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Vaccines don't cause autism. Vaccines don't cause autism. Over 12 studies show that this fact's true. If you don't believe me, you'll get sick from the flu. Believe me when I tell you this, there's no link to autism. No. Science isn't lying, so vax up your kids. You'll be glad you did. Sickness that they could suffer would not be worth it. Vaccines are good. Let's hope you never forget.
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1: Guess what time it is? 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

0: Hey there, Rala. You might be wondering why exactly we're out here singing about laundry. It's something that affects every student that uses the communal machines in the dorms, so strap in for this spin cycle.
1: Fact.
0: When you leave your clothes in the washing machine, it leads to musty odors for not only your clothes, but also the clothes that follow it.
2: Not cool, man.
1: Fact.
0: Leaving your clothes in the wash also leads to the clothes becoming moldy.
2: Yo, that's whack, man. We don't stand mold.
1: Fact.
0: Mildew is developed when clothes are left too long in the washing machine.
2: I don't know what's worse, your fashion or the mildew. Now that you know just how terrible it is to leave your clothes unattended in the communal laundromats, let's get into some proper etiquette. Make sure to use an appropriate amount of machines. Don't use more than you need.
0: 3 machines for half a load is pretty sus.
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0: How long have these clothes been here? I'm about to throw these clothes across the hall.
2: Don't forget to clean the lint trap before and after using the dryer.
0: Bro, the amount of lint that's here, this has to be a fire hazard.
2: Try to have someone on deck to take over your laundry if your plans change.
0: Yo, man, this big exam came up and I can't do my laundry. You got me covered?
2: Yeah, boy! Whoops, gotta go take care of my laundry.
0: This message was brought to you by your friends at KMNR 89.7 FM.

Exploring Science in the Sea. A symphony is playing in the estuaries of South Carolina. The sounds of shrimp, fish, dolphins, and other creatures. To marine biologists, each sound is like a musical note. Individual notes reveal details about the species that produce them. The symphony reveals the rhythms and health of the complete estuary. Estuaries are shallow regions where rivers meet the sea. They host a wide variety of life. But the waters tend to be murky, so it's hard to see what's going on. So instead, researchers in South Carolina have been listening to estuaries since 2013. They've placed a network of underwater microphones on special platforms. They record the soundscape around the clock, along with water and weather conditions. And there's plenty to hear. The clicks of snapping shrimp. The purring of weak fish. The grunts of black drum. The calls of bottlenose dolphins. The rat-a-tat of silver perch. Scientists use the recordings to learn about the habits of all these species, whether they're more active during the day or at night, for example, or how their activity changes with the seasons. They also learn how each species reacts to hurricanes and other major weather events, as well as human activities, such as boating and underwater construction. The sounds also help scientists understand whether Earth's changing climate is jumbling the notes, perhaps throwing the underwater symphony off key. Science in the Sea is a production of the University of Texas Marine Science Institute at Port Aransas. I'm Holly Brawley.

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5: 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And lastly, cut out any distractions, like cell phones or screaming kids, to ensure your safety and the safety of others driving on the highway. This PSA was brought to you by your friends at KMNR.

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0: I may have broke down and lost all my gullet on Interstate 44, but at least I'm within range of KMNR 89.7 FM, Ralamo. I'm KMNR Noir. My car exploded on the road.
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3: Exploring science in the sea. For many native Hawaiians, the centerpiece of just about any New Year's celebration is onaga, a fish that's also known as ruby snapper or long-tail red snapper. It's served at everything from weddings to birthdays, but it's especially popular at year-end celebrations, in part because it's a symbol of good fortune. It's prized for its light pink flesh, mild flavor, and its texture, all of which are considered just right for sashimi. Onaga is one of the deep seven bottom fish, a culturally important group that includes six species of snapper and one species of grouper. All seven species are found throughout the Hawaiian Islands. A snapper known as opakapaka is the most common, accounting for about half of the annual catch. Onaga ranks second. Adult onaga generally are about 2 to 2.5 feet long and weigh up to about 18 pounds, although they can grow to twice that weight. The top half of the body is red or pink, while the underside is white. The fish are found above rocky seafloors throughout the tropical Pacific Ocean, usually at depths of no more than 1,000 feet. Commercial fishing decimated many of the bottom fish stocks during the middle of the 20th century. Today, the bottom fish are protected by both state and federal regulations. Commercial fishers are limited to hook and sinker operations. No nets allowed. That's helped the population rebound, ensuring Happy New Year celebrations for years to come. Science in the Sea is a production of the University of Texas Marine Science Institute at Port Aransas. I'm Holly Brawley.

0: A good evening. Do not attempt to adjust your radio. There is nothing wrong. We have taken control as to bring you this special show. We will return it to you as soon as you are grooving. 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
1: 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Oh, me, I'm known as Lollipop Man, alias the long-haired sucker. My motto is...
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Doing it to you in 3D. So groovy that I dig me. Once upon a time called now. Somebody say, is there funk after death? I say, it's 7 up. Yeah.

0: Yeah, I dig. 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That's the law around here. 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Y'all should dig my sunroof top. Well, all right. Hey, I was digging on y'all funk for a while. Sound like it got a 3 on it, though, to me. You know, I was down south and I heard some funk with some main ingredients like Doobie Brothers, Blue Magic, David Bowie. It was cool. But can you imagine Doobie in your funk? Ho! W-E-F-U-N-K. 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
0: P-Funk, y'all.
1: 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Make my funk the P-Funk.
0: Home of the extraterrestrial brothers.

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3: in the afternoon.

If you have an impressionable mind, then you are at risk of joining a cult. Before you make a bad decision, listen closely to this important message. Joining a cult might fulfill your need for community, however, it will soon lead to drastic consequences. Here are three crucial reasons why you should steer clear of cults. Firstly, your autonomy is at risk. 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This can lead to unfortunate endings where leaders orchestrate events that lead to bodily harm, often resulting in death. And finally, cults can isolate you from your loved ones. 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Soon you're trapped in a bubble, cut off from the support networks that could help you see the truth. 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

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You see, it's in the blood. Both kids.

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0: Ooh, you just got that victory royale. The taste is just so sweet. You've escaped the clutches of death by preparing and getting ahead of the storm, but can you say the same for the storm outside your bedroom window?
1: Missouri is a land wrought with a range of storms and tribulations, the worst being the opportunities for tornadoes. So what do you do when bad weather comes your way? In the event of a tornado warning, there are a couple things that you can do to stay safe.
0: If you're in a building, go to the lowest level and take shelter under heavy furniture. Stay away from windows, doors, and outside walls. Avoid cars and mobile homes. If you happen to find yourself in a car, go to the nearest shelter or take shelter in a low-lying area.
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0: Brady, the engine's overheating. I wonder why.
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2: Ah, we're in space.
0: Ah!

Exploring Science in the Sea. For many native Hawaiians, the centerpiece of just about any New Year's celebration is onaga, a fish that's also known as ruby snapper or long-tail red snapper. It's served at everything from weddings to birthdays, but it's especially popular at year-end celebrations, in part because it's a symbol of good fortune. It's prized for its light pink flesh, mild flavor, and its texture, all of which are considered just right for sashimi. Onaga is one of the deep seven bottom fish, a culturally important group that includes six species of snapper and one species of grouper. All seven species are found throughout the Hawaiian Islands. A snapper known as opakapaka is the most common, accounting for about half of the annual catch. Onaga ranks second. Adult onaga generally are about 2 to 2.5 feet long and weigh up to about 18 pounds, although they can grow to twice that weight. The top half of the body is red or pink, while the underside is white. The fish are found above rocky seafloors throughout the tropical Pacific Ocean, usually at depths of no more than 1,000 feet. Commercial fishing decimated many of the bottom fish stocks during the middle of the 20th century. Today, the bottom fish are protected by both state and federal regulations. Commercial fishers are limited to hook and sinker operations. No nets allowed. That's helped the population rebound, ensuring happy New Year celebrations for years to come. Science in the Sea is a production of the University of Texas Marine Science Institute at Port Aransas. I'm Holly Brawley.

used to dream of angels, but angels are so few. I never thought I'd meet one, no, such a sweet one, until I met you. When did you leave heaven? Why did they let you go?

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4: Cicadas, those enigmatic creatures of the insect world, possess a life cycle that spans years underground before emerging to fill the empty evening summer sound waves. Among them are the 13-year and 17-year broods of cicada, each spending their respective amount of years underground before emerging at once. Once every 221 years, a remarkable and rare occurrence unfolds as both the 13-year and 17-year cicada broods emerge during the same season, flooding the air with their distinctive calls. This convergence is a rare phenomenon and offers a glimpse into the magic of nature and what it is truly capable of. It underscores the resilience and adaptability of these insects who have evolved to thrive within the constraints of their lengthy subterranean existence. As they take to the skies in unison, cicadas remind us of the beauty and complexity of the natural world, where even the most seemingly mundane and overlooked creatures can inspire wonder and awe. This message was brought to you by the DJs of KMNR 89.7 FM.

Excellent. Yeah, it's really beautiful. That's Fat Old Son, Dave Gilmour composition. Is that going to be on the next LP? Is it? Mm-hmm. It is. Great. Good. These next two things are going to, have already been, in fact, recorded, and you doubtless have the records already. They are Green is the Colour, and that's going to be followed with Careful with That Axe, Eugene.

Hear that? That's the sound of your life. Perfectly imperfect. Beating in rhythm to the world you've created. But every time you drive after drinking, the music gets drowned out. Your life sounds pretty great. Don't let a buzz ruin it. 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

Somewhere between psychotic and iconic. Somewhere between I want it and I got it. Somewhere between I'm sober and I'm lifted. Somewhere between a mistress and

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3: in the evening.

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Ice will be dim at the cut of a rim. Take it as filled to the rim as in brim. Squeeze your stoop like Betty Boop, then make camel alphabet soup and spell plug ones within. Forward march with the save when transistors go play. Coming to bed is the move. Dolby sound will be in top crown when I put the needle into your groove.

0: Yo, man, it's a lot of brothers out there flaking and perpetrating, but scared to kick reality.
1: Man, you've been doing all this dope producing. You ain't had a chance to show them what time it is.
0: So what you want me to do?
2: Spread the

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1: Oh, hello, my good man. What's with the need to shout in my face for?
0: I was gonna ask if my blatant annoyance makes you question your boredom as a college student. Have you ever just stared at your ceiling and think about how minuscule your existence on the physical plane that we live in is?
1: Yes and no?
0: Perfect. Well, why don't you take your pitiful self to the Rolla Public Library, where all your boredom is satiated with the joys and wonders of paper media and all the fun activities a library can provide.
1: But I don't have a library card.
0: Well, you ill-informed pleb, you can always get a library card, whether you're a Rolla resident or not.
1: Why don't I just head to the campus library and do the same thing?
0: Don't be an idiot. There's a reason that the Rolla Public Library is called the Rolla Public Library.
1: Then what's so special about the library?
0: Well, this library in particular, it has all the resources that a library has. The use of their public computers, their selection of books for adults, young adults, and even kids. Other paper formats, such as newspapers and magazines. Oh, and don't forget about their digital media, such as their ebooks and audiobooks. You just have to subscribe to their services.
1: Is there anything else that's not related to books that they provide to a stressed out college student or other forms of occupations?
0: Other than their wide selection of books and paper media, they also have online databases that can help with schoolwork, research, legal forms, and even genealogy. Or if that doesn't whet your appetite, they do have library programs, meeting rooms for, well, you know, meetings. They also provide space for you to relax and sit a while, maybe to study, or read that book for school that you haven't started and it's due tomorrow.
1: Wow, such a wide variety of activities to do in a library. I think I'll head over there now. But wait, where can I find this magical place?
0: This place that you requested is at 900 North Pine Street in Rolla.
1: Thanks, my dude. I'll go there right away.
0: This message is brought to you by your literary friends at KMNR 89.7 FM in Rolla, Missouri.

You got to.

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